0: It's my time.
1: Yes, it is.
0: I want everyone to listen to me now, if you kindly would. If you kindly would, see. Well, I'll admit. 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I mean, I...

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Just like a buzzard flying high in the sky, I can't get nothing, another one.

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like a Spike Lee joint. 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It's a build of rapport. Life spending nonsense. 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Do you believe that love is like a light?